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0: where you are helping pick the Cyndi Lauper tonight on her birthday. 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She's so fun. She, like the album, is so unusual. But we love her nevertheless. Should it be Girls Just Want to Have Fun, Time After Time, or All Through the Night from Cyndi next? 877-909-1989. 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

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Becca, thanks for having your throwbacks on with us tonight. Unloaded a big project. Got to get done before the end of the quarter. On a Monday like this, Becca, I feel ya. Banish those big project vibes and get the Bengals agreeing with us.

West Michigan's greatest hits. How are you? I'm Tony the Reno. We have a big night on the throwback timeline tonight, especially if you love big hair and big comeback songs. It released earlier in the decade, but then didn't become a hit until later in the 80s. See if you know this one. We'll get some money coming up in about 7 minutes. I hear the gun.

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1: How well do you know your throwback history? 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
0: 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Yeah, we're first looking at the Full House cast taking that trip over the Golden Gate Bridge and that convertible top down as it premieres on ABC. Robin Williams doing our job, playing DJ on Good Morning Vietnam. Well, we've got a comeback song. It was first released earlier in the decade and becomes a hit all over again, bigger than ever, as Whitesnake re-releases Here I Go Again. What year did it happen? 1987, 1988, or 1989? Text your guest to enter and win to 877-909-1989 right now.
1: Down. If you're right, you could win $100 for knowing your throwback. Message and data rates apply. Please don't text and drive at this national contest. And good luck.
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0: What year are we talking about on the timeline? Good Morning Vietnam. Robin Williams doing our job as DJ. Huge movies. Full House debuts on TV. And this song, first released in 1982, gets a second life as Whitesnake puts it back out. The second time around, we love it so much more. Here I Go Again, his

101.7. I'm Tony DeReno. Thank you for having us on tonight. And you know, when you start your day, it's Paul Landecker. The guy never stops. Get going with Paul and a smile on your face every weekday morning. 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
1: 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We've been celebrating this woman all night tonight. You love your Cindy. Make sure you can guess her top 10. Guess along with us, Throwback Nation on social media. 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
0: 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We got to get one more of hers on with your picks. How about True Colors? 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Or how about the one that you haven't voted on yet? Girls Just Want to Have Fun. 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

gotta start at work, especially at night. 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Yeah, he's got us on, blaring over the machines tonight. Dan, crank this up. 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

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I knew we'd get this one on eventually. 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

98.7. I'm Tony DeReno. Thank you for having us on tonight. And you know, when you start your day, it's Paul Landecker. The guy never stops. Get going with Paul and a smile on your face every weekday morning. Paul Landecker.

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0: 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Class of 93, it's an hour of your songs tonight. I'm Tony Garino. A woman that was asked to be a part of Meatloaf's comeback song. I would do anything for love, but I won't do that. Playing the female part, you remember that in the video? She said, no, I got my own plan right now. I got my own album coming out. And I think she made the wiser choice because when she broke through with this one, we knew she was here to stay. You know who we're talking about? Let's find out together. 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
1: Yeah, she was almost a part of Meatloaf's I Would Do Anything for Love. She turned it down and said, I got my own album. I think it worked out just fine for her. Melissa Edwards there on our late night class reunion for the class of 93.

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I'm Tony DeReno. 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

I'm Tony Marino, class of 93. It's all you on the late night class reunion tonight with that song where they never actually say the title of the song verbatim in the lyrics. No, it's what's going on the whole time. And then someone said, oh, you know, Marvin Gaye's got that song called What's Going On. I don't think we're going to top that. So the title becomes What's Up. The lyrics of the song still What's Going On. We're confused, but we're here for it nevertheless for the class of 93 with the Four Non Blondes.

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Lows level off around 57 overnight under mainly clear skies. High temperatures reach up to 72. Tuesday, ample sunshine expected. Lows dip down to about 58. Tuesday night, partly cloudy skies. Upper 70s. Wednesday, with a chance of rain showers. Turning cooler. Thursday, with highs in the mid 70s. Chance for showers continues. Taking a look at the extended forecast, 75 Friday, 79 Saturday, and 85 on Sunday. Right now, 61. I'm staff meteorologist Kara Foster. Classic.

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2: Hi, everybody. Pat Moody with another edition of Moody on the Move. Today, we take you into a world of better hearing thanks to professional hearing services in the Edgewater neighborhood of St. Joseph. Today's presentation of Moody on the Move is made possible by our good friends at Corewell Health in Southwest Michigan. Today, Julie Dunsing is CEO here at Professional Hearing Services. And Julie, I have to tell you, the two major issues at hand are waiting too long and then trying to go cheap. So I can tell you that, you know, some people still won't pay attention, but the numbers don't lie. 90% of the folks who take time to gain help tell stories of great improvement in quality of life. And that's important because you are improving the quality of life.
3: Absolutely. Your hearing affects your overall health. And so addressing your hearing loss just makes everything in your life improve. Quite often the devices that are available to them, you know, over the counter, on the shelf, are not the device that they need. And so they experience that. They see, okay, it's not quite what I thought. And then they do finally, you know, make the decision to come to us and recognize that there's so much more involved than just putting a little device in your ear.
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Lows level off around 57 overnight under mainly clear skies. High temperatures reach up to 72. Tuesday, ample sunshine expected. Lows dip down to about 58. Tuesday night, partly cloudy skies. Upper 70s. Wednesday, with a chance of rain showers. Turning cooler. Thursday, with highs in the mid-70s. Chance for showers continues. Taking a look at the extended forecast, 75 Friday, 79 Saturday, and 85 on Sunday. Right now, it's 63 degrees. I'm staff meteorologist Kara Foster. Classic.

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0: 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When a 45 wasn't just a record, it was a moment. 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

Lows dip down to about 57 overnight under clear skies. Ample sunshine expected. Tuesday, highs around 72. Lows level off around 58. Tuesday night, partly cloudy skies. Upper 70s Wednesday with a chance of rain showers. Turning cooler Thursday with highs in the mid-70s. Showers continue. A peak at the extended shows, 75 Friday, 79 Saturday, and 85 on Sunday. Right now, it's 61 degrees. I'm staff meteorologist Kara Foster. Classic hits.

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Lows around 57 overnight under clear skies. Lots of sunshine outside again Tuesday. High temperatures reach up to 72. Lows dip down to about 57 Tuesday night. Partly cloudy skies. High temperatures reach up to 77 Wednesday with a chance of thunderstorms. 74 sunshine mixed with clouds at times Thursday. Taking a look at the extended forecast, 75 Friday, 79 Saturday, and 85 on Sunday. Right now, 59. I'm staff meteorologist Kara Foster. Classic.

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2: Hi, everybody. Pat Moody with another edition of Moody on the Move. 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And Julie, I have to tell you, the two major issues at hand are waiting too long and then trying to go cheap. So I can tell you that, you know, some people still won't pay attention, but the numbers don't lie. 90% of the folks who take time to gain help tell stories of great improvement in quality of life. And that's important because you are improving the quality of life.
3: 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Quite often the devices that are available to them, you know, over the counter on the shelf, are not the device that they need. And so they experience that. They see, okay, it's not quite what I thought. And then they do finally, you know, make the decision to come to us and recognize that there's so much more involved than just putting a little device in your ear.
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ample sunshine expected today, with daytime highs approaching 70. Mainly clear skies. Tonight, lows dip down to about 57. Sunshine mixed with clouds at times. Tomorrow, chance of thunderstorms. High temperatures reach up to 77. Sunshine mixed with clouds at times and dry Thursday and Friday, with highs in the mid-70s. Taking a look at the extended forecast, 79 Saturday, 85 Sunday, and 85 on Monday. Currently, 55. I'm staff meteorologist Kara Foster. Classic.

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0: 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In 1947, Jackie Robinson took the field for the Brooklyn Dodgers. His debut broke Major League Baseball's color barrier and marked a significant moment in both sports and American history. 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
1: ABC News, I'm Stephanie Officer. President Trump offered a softer tone when responding to reporters about the negotiation process with Iran to end the months-long conflict. Now he insists the diplomacy by Vice President Vance will prevent escalation in the Strait of Hormuz.
2: As long as they respect us, I don't want to use the word fear because that's an inappropriate word, but as long as they respect us, we're not going to have any trouble. We have total control of the Strait.
1: Severe storms are making their way from the Midwest to the Northeast. ABC's Ginger Z.
3: There are severe thunderstorm warnings from Twin Rivers, New Jersey to Greensboro, North Carolina, and that is marching east. But we also have severe thunderstorm watches that have had embedded tornadoes confirmed even in parts of Wyoming and Nebraska. Flood watches from Louisiana up to West Virginia because these storms are carrying with them 2-inch per hour rainfall rates or even greater.
1: Millions of honeybees escaped a Texas neighborhood after a semi-trailer of 400 hives tipped over. This is ABC News.
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4: Southwest Michigan weather.
5: Ample sunshine expected today with a high of 70. Mainly clear tonight, lows level off around 55. Chance for showers tomorrow, 77, a mix of clouds and sun. Mid-70s Thursday with a slight chance of rain showers. Turning warmer Friday with highs in the upper 70s. Showers continue. Looking at the long range, 81 Saturday, 88 Sunday, and 92 on Monday. Currently, it's 52 degrees. That's your updated forecast. I'm meteorologist Paul Trombley.
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Ample sunshine expected today with a high of 70. Mainly clear tonight. Lows level off around 55. Chance for showers tomorrow. 77, a mix of clouds and sun. Mid-70s Thursday with a slight chance of rain showers. Turning warmer Friday with highs in the upper 70s. Showers continue. Looking at the long range, 81 Saturday, 88 Sunday, and 92 on Monday. Right now, it's 52 degrees. That's your updated forecast. I'm meteorologist Paul Trombley. Classic.

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2: I'm Brent Barnett on Brownfield. U.S. corn and soybean condition ratings held over the past week. That followed another week of wide-ranging but generally favorable weather in many key growing areas. USDA says 68% of U.S. corn is rated good to excellent, steady on the week. 66% of soybeans are called good to excellent, unchanged, with 93% of the crop emerged and 9% blooming. More news is next.
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2: The USDA has confirmed three more cases of New World screwworm in Texas, bringing the total to 15. Deputy Ag Secretary Stephen Vaden says when it comes to containing the pest, the math matters.
10: We've already got a facility in Panama that's pumping out 100 million sterile flies to help push this pest back. In the next several weeks, we will have a second facility funded by the American taxpayer coming online in Mexico that will add another 100 million flies per week to that.
2: The next first vice president of the National Corn Growers Association says passage of nationwide year-round E15 remains a priority. Bill Lee says the organization's goal is to see access to higher blends of ethanol addressed by the Senate's version of the Farm Bill.
11: They're not happy with some of the House bill, so I think we've got a whole another battle to get it done.
2: He tells Brownfield that it's shaping up to be an uphill battle. I'm Brent Barnett with Brownfield.
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14: Southwest Michigan weather.
15: Ample sunshine expected today with a high of 70. Mainly clear tonight. Lows level off around 55. Chance for showers tomorrow. 77. A mix of clouds and sun. Mid-70s Thursday with a slight chance of rain showers. Turning warmer Friday with highs in the upper 70s. Showers continue. Looking at the long range, 81 Saturday, 88 Sunday, and 92 on Monday. Right now, 54. That's your updated forecast. I'm meteorologist Paul Trombley.
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1: ABC News, I'm Sherry Preston. Vice President Vance back on his way back to the U.S., saying great progress was achieved during the first few days of talks with Iran, a key part of the 60-day ceasefire, keeping the Strait of Hormuz open. Here's ABC's Justin Fischel.
2: Iran did get some things up front. They get to sell their oil on the global market right away. That is a big deal. And then it said the U.S. would help set up a fund with Gulf nations to rebuild Iran's infrastructure from the damage done during the war. And that fund will be $300 billion.
1: The Pentagon is also gearing up to ask Congress for $80 billion to cover the cost of the war. Sources tell ABC News that Acting Director of National Intelligence Bill Pulte is beginning his tenure by shrinking the Office of National Intelligence. He is laying people off. Tesla is disputing the account of a driver who says autopilot caused him to crash into a house in Texas, killing a 76-year-old woman. This is ABC News.
0: 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One lucky winner scores an epic prize package, including a six-person hot tub from Pristine Pool and Spa, a gazebo tent, patio set, and a complete outdoor entertainment system made possible by Aiden's Landscape Supply, Ender's Auto Repair, and Pristine Pool and Spa. 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
5: I'm Dave Wolf. Police have now publicly identified the suspect charged in the hit-and-run death of 24-year-old Timothy Johnson, the Benson Harbor man discovered dead along the side of a roadway in Cass County last month. The Cass County Sheriff's Department says 22-year-old Enrique Belharo Martinez of Dowagiac is charged with reckless driving causing death, failing to stop at the scene of an accident, and tampering with evidence in the death of Johnson. Sheriff Clint Roach says investigators have determined the crash happened on May 21st, not May 24th, as previously reported. He says Johnson was walking along M-152 near Pleasant Street in Silver Creek Township when he was struck by an eastbound vehicle. Authorities say they've recovered the suspect vehicle and all three charges are felonies. In a statement, the sheriff's office says it used video footage as part of its investigation. Detectives were able to identify a vehicle of interest and recover the suspect's vehicle. The arrest comes after Johnson's family held a news conference late last week asking investigators for a deeper investigation into the cause of the death. They claim injuries to his body are not consistent with a crash. The medical examiner's official autopsy, including cause of death, is expected in July. State Senator Eric Nesbitt has dropped out of the race for Michigan governor. Nesbitt announced Monday that he suspended his campaign and is now endorsing fellow Republican John James in the race to replace outgoing Democratic Governor Gretchen Whitmer. Nesbitt writes, when he entered the race, he knew it wouldn't be easy, but he was driven by a faith in the future of Michigan. He said, over the past 18 months, I've had the honor of visiting all 83 counties, meeting salt of the earth Michiganders who still believe the American dream is alive here. That a positive message did not translate for voters. Nesbitt lagged in the polls behind other Republican candidates vying for the GOP nomination, namely John James. Nesbitt says following President Trump's endorsement of James, he's followed suit, calling James the best candidate the Whitmer-Benson agenda of higher taxes, higher prices, woke policies, and incompetent leadership. And the 29th annual South Haven Cottage Walk will take place this Saturday. Shop for South Haven's Patty Shepherd says the event gives visitors a chance to tour four unique homes in the community.
6: This year we have the Indiana School, which is a three-story 19th century school that is privately owned, and the current owner has renovated the school but kept a number of interesting features of the original school there.
5: This year's walk includes the first public tour of the renovated Indiana School, along with three other distinctive properties.
6: We're really fortunate. We keep our eyes open and our ears to the ground, and because there are so many really interesting cottages in the South Haven area of all different shapes and sizes.
5: Tickets are $20 and are available in advance and on the day of the event. In sports, another Michigan coach heads to the pros after winning a national championship. Just months after winning the NCAA tournament, Michigan head coach Dusty May is leaving Ann Arbor for the NBA with the Dallas Mavericks, finalizing a deal to make him the next head coach. Michigan has promoted Mike Boynton to interim head coach. Boynton previously spent seven seasons at Oklahoma State, compiling a 119-109 record before being let go in 2024. To baseball, the Tigers continued on their hot streak Monday night with a 5-3 win over the New York Yankees. Riley Green-Humbert, Kevin McGonigal drove in two, and Framber Valdez struck out eight over six innings as Detroit won his fourth straight game. The Tigers tagged Gerrit Cole for five runs and nine hits in just over four innings. Detroit goes for five wins in a row tonight with Casey Mize on the mound against Carlos Rodon. First pitch at 6:40, pregame coverage at 6:15 on Newstalk Sports 94.9 WSJM. The White Sox walked it off against Cleveland, beating the Guardians 6-5. Sam Antonacci delivered a two-run single in the bottom of the ninth, giving Chicago its sixth walk-off win of the season and pulling the Sox into a first-place tie with the Guardians in the AL Central. Meanwhile, the Cubs were rained out for a second straight time. Their series open against the Mets was postponed and will be made up as part of a split doubleheader on Wednesday. In the WNBA, Brittany Griner became the league's all-time blocks leader as Connecticut beat Chicago 92-63. The Sky have now dropped six straight games. Indiana rallied from a 13-point deficit as Caitlin Clark scored 24 points and added 9 assists in an 86-77 win over Phoenix. At the FIFA World Cup, a big day for three superstars. Lionel Messi scored twice as Argentina beat Austria 2-0, giving Messi a record 18 World Cup goals. France ranked Iraq 3-0 behind two goals from Kylian Mbappe. Erling Haaland scored twice as Norway edged Senegal 3-2 and Algeria topped Jordan 2-1. Today's game features Portugal versus Uzbekistan, England taking on Ghana, Panama facing Croatia, and Colombia meeting DR Congo. And in Midwest League Baseball tonight, the Great Lakes Loons visit the Lansing Lugnuts, Quad Cities travels to South Bend, and the West Michigan Whitecaps are at Dayton. In the Cozy Newsroom, I'm Dave Wolf.
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8: Southwest Michigan weather.
9: Beautiful day today, but a little cooler. Temperatures will only reach about 70 under a mostly sunny sky with a light north-northwest wind at 5 to 15 miles per hour. Tonight, starting mostly clear, turning partly cloudy. Temperatures drop to the mid-50s with calm winds. And tomorrow, mostly cloudy with a chance for a few scattered showers early, but rain and thunderstorms will be more likely towards the afternoon and evening, and highs will reach the mid-70s. For Fox 17, I'm weather-ready meteorologist Grayson Freund.
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11: Another light jacket morning. 55 degrees, partly cloudy, humidity 72%, dew point 46. It's cool. 6:08 morning.

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1: 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That's one of the biggest messages you're going to hear this week on the episode of Core Conversations with Natalie Baggio from Corewell Health. When Natalie talks with Dr. Max Schaefer about how substance use treatment is changing lives across Southwest Michigan. 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
10: Beautiful day today, but a little cooler. Temperatures will only reach about 70 under a mostly sunny sky with a light north-northwest wind at 5 to 15 miles per hour. Tonight, starting mostly clear, turning partly cloudy. Temperatures drop to the mid-50s with calm winds. And tomorrow, mostly cloudy with a chance for a few scattered showers early, but rain and thunderstorms will be more likely towards the afternoon and evening, and highs will reach the mid-70s. For Fox 17, I'm Weather Ready meteorologist Grayson Freund.
1: Partly cloudy, pink sky this morning, 6:20, and right now it feels like 46, humidity at 72%, again, partly cloudy sky, 55.

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3: I'm Dave Wolf. Police have now publicly identified the suspect charged in the hit-and-run death of 24-year-old Timothy Johnson, the Benson Harbor man discovered dead along the side of a roadway in Cass County last month. The Cass County Sheriff's Department says 22-year-old Enrique Bejarano Martinez of Dowagiac is charged with reckless driving causing death, failing to stop at the scene of an accident, and tampering with evidence in the death of Johnson. Sheriff Clint Roach says investigators have determined the crash happened on May 21st, not May 24th, as previously reported. He says Johnson was walking along M-152 near Pleasant Street in Silver Creek Township when he was struck by an eastbound vehicle. Authorities say they've recovered the suspect vehicle and all three charges are felonies. In a statement, the sheriff's office says it used video footage as part of its investigation. Detectives were able to identify a vehicle of interest and recover the suspect's vehicle. The arrest comes after Johnson's family held a news conference late last week asking investigators for a deeper investigation into the cause of the death. They claim injuries to his body are not consistent with a crash. The medical examiner's official autopsy, including cause of death, is expected in July. State Senator Eric Nesbitt has dropped out of the race for Michigan governor. Nesbitt announced Monday that he suspended his campaign and is now endorsing fellow Republican John James in the race to replace outgoing Democratic Governor Gretchen Whitmer. Nesbitt writes, when he entered the race, he knew it wouldn't be easy, but he was driven by faith in the future of Michigan. He said, over the past 18 months, I've had the honor of visiting all 83 counties, meeting salt of the earth Michiganders who still believe the American dream is alive here. That a positive message did not translate for voters. Nesbitt lagged in the polls behind other Republican candidates vying for the GOP nomination, namely John James. Nesbitt says, following President Trump's endorsement of James, he's followed suit, calling James the best candidate the Whitmer-Benson agenda of higher taxes, higher prices, woke policies, and incompetent leadership. And the 29th annual South Haven Cottage Walk will take place this Saturday. Shop for South Haven's Patty Shepherd says the event gives visitors a chance to tour four unique homes in the community.
4: This year we have the Indiana School, which is a three-story 19th century school that is privately owned, and the current owner has renovated the school but kept a number of interesting features of the original school there.
3: This year's walk includes the first public tour of the renovated Indiana School, along with three other distinctive properties.
4: We're really fortunate. We keep our eyes open and our ears to the ground, and because there are so many really interesting cottages in the South Haven area of all different shapes and sizes.
3: Tickets are $20 and are available in advance and on the day of the event. In sports, another Michigan coach heads to the pros after winning a national championship. Just months after winning the NCAA tournament, Michigan head coach Dusty May is leaving Ann Arbor for the NBA with the Dallas Mavericks, finalizing a deal to make him the next head coach. Michigan has promoted Mike Boynton to interim head coach. Boynton previously spent seven seasons at Oklahoma State, compiling a 119-109 record before being let go in 2024. To baseball, the Tigers continued on their hot streak Monday night with a 5-3 win over the New York Yankees. Riley Green-Humbert, Kevin McGonigal drove in two, and Framber Valdez struck out eight over six innings as Detroit won his fourth straight game. The Tigers tagged Garrett Cole for five runs and nine hits in just over four innings. Detroit goes for five wins in a row tonight with Casey Mize on the mound against Carlos Rodon. First pitch at 6:40, pregame coverage at 6:15 on Newstalk Sports 94.9 WSJM. The White Sox walked it off against Cleveland, beating the Guardians 6-5. Sam Antonacci delivered a two-run single in the bottom of the ninth, giving Chicago its sixth walk-off win of the season and pulling the Sox into a first-place tie with the Guardians in the AL Central. Meanwhile, the Cubs were rained out for a second straight time. Their series open against the Mets was postponed and will be made up as part of a split doubleheader on Wednesday. In the WNBA, Brittany Griner became the league's all-time blocks leader as Connecticut beat Chicago 92-63. The Sky have now dropped six straight games. Indiana rallied from a 13-point deficit as Caitlin Clark scored 24 points and added 9 assists in an 86-77 win over Phoenix. At the FIFA World Cup, a big day for three superstars. Lionel Messi scored twice as Argentina beat Austria 2-0, giving Messi a record 18 World Cup goals. France ranked Iraq 3-0 behind two goals from Kylian Mbappe. Erling Haaland scored twice as Norway edged Senegal 3-2, and Algeria topped Jordan 2-1. Today's game features Portugal versus Uzbekistan, England taking on Ghana, Panama facing Croatia, and Colombia meeting DR Congo. And in Midwest League Baseball tonight, the Great Lakes Loons visit the Lansing Lugnuts, Quad Cities travels to South Bend, and the West Michigan Whitecaps are at Dayton. In the Cozy Newsroom, I'm Dave Wolf.
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7: Beautiful day today, but a little cooler. Temperatures will only reach about 70 under a mostly sunny sky with a light north-northwest wind at 5 to 15 miles per hour. Tonight, starting mostly clear, turning partly cloudy. Temperatures drop to the mid-50s with calm winds. And tomorrow, mostly cloudy with a chance for a few scattered showers early, but rain and thunderstorms will be more likely towards the afternoon and evening, and highs will reach the mid-70s. For Fox 17, I'm weather-ready meteorologist Grayson Freund.
1: Some clouds, 638, humidity at 72%, dew point 46 this morning. It's definitely a light jacket morning, 55.

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0: Good morning, Cozy Classic Hits, 103.7, sunny, cool, 70 again today, partly cloudy right now, 55, dew point at 46, humidity at 72% this morning. Great morning for a walk or a ride or your drive to work. We just keep stringing these beautiful days together. We all know it's going to warm up soon enough. 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Police have publicly identified the suspect charged in the death of Benton Harbor's Timothy Johnson, whose body was found along the Cass County Road last month. State Senator Eric Nesbitt has suspended his campaign for governor. He's now backing fellow Republican John James. The 29th annual South Haven Cottage Walk is Saturday, giving you a rare chance to tour four distinctive homes around the community. From ABC, investigators believe two ransom notes sent to Nancy Guthrie's family shortly after her disappearance were likely written by the person or people responsible for her abduction. Some sports to know. Tigers won their fourth straight. White Sox won again as well. Cubs were rained out. Lionel Messi broke the record for World Cup goals. And Michigan basketball coach Dusty May is heading to the NBA. Dave Wolf will fill us in with news and his podcast at WCSY.com. The forecast from Fox 17 meteorologist Grayson Freund, mostly sunny and cool, high today of 70. Chance for showers and thunderstorms returns tomorrow, Wednesday. Partly cloudy, 55 this morning.
1: 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Summer is in full swing, South Haven, and that means we have lots to celebrate as we approach America's Bicentennial. 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
4: weather. Beautiful day today, but a little cooler. Temperatures will only reach about 70 under a mostly sunny sky with a light north-northwest wind at 5 to 15 miles per hour. Tonight, starting mostly clear, turning partly cloudy. Temperatures drop to the mid-50s with calm winds. And tomorrow, mostly cloudy with a chance for a few scattered showers early, but rain and thunderstorms will be more likely towards the afternoon and evening, and highs will reach the mid-70s. For Fox 17, I'm weather-ready meteorologist Grayson Freund.
0: Okay, 6:56 now, 55 in a partly cloudy sky. Coming up after the news, we're in week 11 of The Secret Sound, day 2, week 11, for $518.40.

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1: ABC News, I'm Sherry Preston. Progress in peace talks with Iran. The Trump administration now saying Iran has agreed to allow inspectors from the UN's nuclear agency into the country. That promise, however, was also a part of the deal with Iran reached under the Obama administration, which President Trump tore up. Here's ABC's Steve Ganyard.
2: Some sort of an international body that may begin to at least provide some of the information that's been missing, frankly, for months, if not years. And then it's going to be a decision by the intelligence community about, are the Iranians pushing beyond what eventually will be agreed to?
1: There are changes on the way in the intelligence community, sources tell ABC News. The new acting director of national intelligence, Bull Pulte, has started laying people off. The House could vote as soon as today on a housing reform package that passed the Senate with bipartisan support, one part of it banning Wall Street investors from buying up single-family homes. Europe is roasting, with much of the continent expecting temperatures in the mid-90s or higher for several days. This is ABC News.
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4: I'm Dave Wolf. Police have now publicly identified the suspect charged in the hit-and-run death of 24-year-old Timothy Johnson. The Benson Harbor man discovered dead along the side of a roadway in Cass County last month. The Cass County Sheriff's Department says 22-year-old Enrique Belharo Martinez of Dowagiac is charged with reckless driving causing death, failing to stop at the scene of an accident, and tampering with evidence in the death of Johnson. Sheriff Clint Roach says investigators have determined the crash happened on May 21st, not May 24th, as previously reported. He says Johnson was walking along M-152 near Pleasant Street in Silver Creek Township when he was struck by an eastbound vehicle. Authorities say they've recovered the suspect vehicle and all three charges are felonies. In a statement, the sheriff's office says it used video footage as part of its investigation. Detectives were able to identify a vehicle of interest and recover the suspect's vehicle. The arrest comes after Johnson's family held a news conference late last week asking investigators for a deeper investigation into the cause of the death. They claim injuries to his body are not consistent with a crash. The medical examiner's official autopsy, including cause of death, is expected in July. State Senator Eric Nesbitt has dropped out of the race for Michigan governor. Nesbitt announced Monday that he suspended his campaign and is now endorsing fellow Republican John James in the race to replace outgoing Democratic Governor Gretchen Whitmer. Nesbitt writes when he entered the race, he knew it wouldn't be easy, but he was driven by faith in the future of Michigan. He said, over the past 18 months, I've had the honor of visiting all 83 counties, meeting salt of the earth Michiganders who still believe the American dream is alive here. That a positive message did not translate for voters. Nesbitt lagged in the polls behind other Republican candidates vying for the GOP nomination, namely John James. Nesbitt says following President Trump's endorsement of James, he's followed suit, calling James the best candidate the Whitmer-Benson agenda of higher taxes, higher prices, woke policies, and incompetent leadership. And the 29th annual South Haven Cottage Walk will take place this Saturday. Chef for South Haven's Patty Shepherd says the event gives visitors a chance to tour four unique homes in the community.
5: This year we have the Indiana School, which is a three-story 19th century school that is privately owned, and the current owner has renovated the school but kept a number of interesting features of the original school there.
4: This year's walk includes the first public tour of the renovated Indiana School, along with three other distinctive properties.
5: We're really fortunate. We keep our eyes open and our ears to the ground, and because there are so many really interesting cottages in the South Haven area of all different shapes and sizes.
4: Tickets are $20 and are available in advance and on the day of the event. In sports, another Michigan coach heads to the pros after winning a national championship. Just months after winning the NCAA tournament, Michigan head coach Dusty May is leaving Ann Arbor for the NBA with the Dallas Mavericks, finalizing a deal to make him the next head coach. Michigan has promoted Mike Boynton to interim head coach. Boynton previously spent 7 seasons at Oklahoma State, compiling a 119-109 record before being let go in 2024. To baseball, the Tigers continued on their hot streak Monday night with a 5-3 win over the New York Yankees. Riley Green homered, Kevin McGonigal drove in 2, and Framber Valdez struck out 8 over 6 innings as Detroit won his 4th straight game. The Tigers tagged Gerrit Cole for 5 runs and 9 hits in just over 4 innings. Detroit goes for 5 wins in a row tonight with Casey Mize on the mound against Carlos Rodon. First pitch at 6:40, pregame coverage at 6:15 on News Talk Sports 94.9 WSJM. The White Sox walked it off against Cleveland, beating the Guardians 6-5. Sam Antonacci delivered a 2-run single in the bottom of the ninth, giving Chicago its 6th walk-off win of the season and pulling the Sox into a first-place tie with the Guardians in the AL Central. Meanwhile, the Cubs were rained out for a 2nd straight time. Their series open against the Mets was postponed and will be made up as part of a split doubleheader on Wednesday. In the WNBA, Brittany Griner became the league's all-time blocks leader as Connecticut beat Chicago 92-63. The Sky have now dropped 6 straight games. Indiana rallied from a 13-point deficit as Caitlin Clark scored 24 points and added 9 assists in an 86-77 win over Phoenix. At the FIFA World Cup, a big day for 3 superstars. Lionel Messi scored twice as Argentina beat Austria 2-0, giving Messi a record 18 World Cup goals. France ranked Iraq 3-0 behind 2 goals from Kylian Mbappe. Erling Haaland scored twice as Norway edged Senegal 3-2 and Algeria topped Jordan 2-1. Today's game features Portugal versus Uzbekistan, England taking on Ghana, Panama facing Croatia, and Colombia meeting DR Congo. And in Midwest League Baseball tonight, the Great Lakes Loons visit the Lansing Lugnuts, Quad Cities travels to South Bend, and the West Michigan Whitecaps are at Dayton. In the Cozy Newsroom, I'm Dave Wolf.
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8: Southwest Michigan weather.
9: Beautiful day today, but a little cooler. Temperatures will only reach about 70 under a mostly sunny sky with a light north-northwest wind at 5 to 15 miles per hour. Tonight, starting mostly clear, turning partly cloudy. Temperatures drop to the mid-50s with calm winds. And tomorrow, mostly cloudy with a chance for a few scattered showers early, but rain and thunderstorms will be more likely towards the afternoon and evening, and highs will reach the mid-70s. For Fox 17, I'm Weather Ready meteorologist Grayson Freund.
3: Just a few clouds, 55, dew point 46 this morning, humidity at 72%. 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Man, sometimes it's hard to just get the mouth working in the morning. Let's play Secret Sound. We are now at week 11, day number 2, jackpot $518.40.
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3: Good morning, caller. You're live. Who are you? Where are you from?
10: Good morning. It's Dan from Waterville.
3: Hello, Golden Tones Dan. How are you, sir?
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3: 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Here we go. Dan from Waterville today. Jackpot 518.40. What's your guess now?
10: I think it's the sound of a wacky, waving, inflatable tube guy. 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
3: 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It is not, Dan. 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
10: Is it a wacky, waving, inflatable tube guy? 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
3: 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But hey, yeah. Thanks. 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I love him. All right. 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
10: The wacky, waving, inflatable tube guy. Just a waving.
3: Oh, you got to figure out a way to use that somehow. 714. All right. Thanks again, Dan. It's going to be another nice day today. Boy, we're stringing all these days together. And sooner or later, you know it's going to warm up. Sunny and cool again. 70. Next chance for rain looks like tomorrow, probably afternoon or evening. And right now it is 55, dew point 46, humidity at 72%. A few things to know before you go, coming in just a few minutes. The saxophone and the typewriter way back when, 725, thanks to United Way of Southwest Michigan. Once Upon a 45, another classic hit, and the story behind it, Mungo Jerry's classic summertime hit. In the summertime, coming up after 7:30 news. Birthdays at 10 till. As always, thanks for getting up with us as we twist and shout our way into Tuesday on Cozy. Good morning.

0: Good morning, Cozy Classic Hits, 103.7, sunny, cool, 70 again today, partly cloudy right now, 55, dew point at 46, humidity at 72% this morning. Great morning for a walk or a ride or your drive to work. We just keep stringing these beautiful days together. We all know it's going to warm up soon enough. We'll find out when from Grayson Freund at Fox 17 here shortly. 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Police have publicly identified the suspect charged in the death of Benton Harbor's Timothy Johnson, whose body was found along the Cass County Road last month. State Senator Eric Nesbitt has suspended his campaign for governor. He's now backing fellow Republican John James. The 29th annual South Haven Cottage Walk is Saturday, giving you a rare chance to tour four distinctive homes around the community. From ABC, investigators believe two ransom notes sent to Nancy Guthrie's family shortly after her disappearance were likely written by the person or people responsible for her abduction. Some sports to know. Tigers won their fourth straight. White Sox won again as well. Cubs were rained out. Lionel Messi broke the record for World Cup goals. And Michigan basketball coach Dusty May is heading to the NBA. Dave Wolf will fill us in with news in his podcast at WCSY.com. The forecast from Fox 17 meteorologist Grayson Freund, mostly sunny and cool, high today of 70. Chance for showers and thunderstorms returns tomorrow, Wednesday. Partly cloudy, 55 this morning.
1: 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Matt Moody with another edition of Moody on the Move. 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And Julie, I have to tell you, the two major issues at hand are

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7: Beautiful day today, but a little cooler. Temperatures will only reach about 70 under a mostly sunny sky with a light north-northwest wind at 5 to 15 miles per hour. Tonight, starting mostly clear, turning partly cloudy. Temperatures drop to the mid-50s with calm winds. And tomorrow, mostly cloudy with a chance for a few scattered showers early, but rain and thunderstorms will be more likely towards the afternoon and evening, and highs will reach the mid-70s. For Fox 17, I'm Weather Ready meteorologist Grayson Freund.
8: Well, it should be an absolutely beautiful night for a sunset tonight, 9:26. I always miss them. That's my bedtime. Partly cloudy, 55 this morning. Humidity 72%, dew point 46. Let's go way back when.
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8: Started 1846 when Adolph Sax patented the saxophone. Sax wanted to create an instrument that both combined the power of brass with the agility of woodwinds. Did you know or do you care there are more than 12 different types of saxophones, from soprano to contrabass? To 1860, when the U.S. Secret Service was established by Congress. That same year, the Government Printing Office was opened.

In 1868, Wisconsin journalist and senator Christopher Latham Sholes received a patent for a magical invention he called the typewriter. It was only able to type capital letters. Might be lucky to find one at a garage sale today. And music history, 1973, George Harrison started a five-week run at number one on the U.S. album chart with Living in the Material World, his second U.S. album. It included great songs like Give Me Love, way back when, Cozy Classic Hits 103.7.

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5: I'm Dave Wolf. Police have now publicly identified the suspect charged in the hit-and-run death of 24-year-old Timothy Johnson. The Benson Harbor man discovered dead along the side of a roadway in Cass County last month. The Cass County Sheriff's Department says 22-year-old Enrique Belharo Martinez of Dowagiac is charged with reckless driving causing death, failing to stop at the scene of an accident, and tampering with evidence in the death of Johnson. Sheriff Clint Roach says investigators have determined the crash happened on May 21st, not May 24th, as previously reported. He says Johnson was walking along M-152 near Pleasant Street in Silver Creek Township when he was struck by an eastbound vehicle. Authorities say they've recovered the suspect vehicle and all three charges are felonies. In a statement, the sheriff's office says it used video footage as part of its investigation. Detectives were able to identify a vehicle of interest and recover the suspect's vehicle. The arrest comes after Johnson's family held a news conference late last week asking investigators for a deeper investigation into the cause of the death. They claimed injuries to his body are not consistent with a crash. The medical examiner's official autopsy, including cause of death, is expected in July. State Senator Eric Nesbitt has dropped out of the race for Michigan governor. Nesbitt announced Monday that he suspended his campaign and is now endorsing fellow Republican John James in the race to replace outgoing Democratic Governor Gretchen Whitmer. Nesbitt writes, when he entered the race, he knew it wouldn't be easy, but he was driven by faith in the future of Michigan. He said, over the past 18 months, I've had the honor of visiting all 83 counties, meeting salt of the earth Michiganders who still believe the American dream is alive here. That a positive message did not translate for voters. Nesbitt lagged in the polls behind other Republican candidates vying for the GOP nomination, namely John James. Nesbitt says, following President Trump's endorsement of James, he's followed suit, calling James the best candidate the Whitmer-Benson agenda of higher taxes, higher prices, woke policies, and incompetent leadership. And the 29th annual South Haven Cottage Walk will take place this Saturday. Chef for South Haven's Patty Shepherd says the event gives visitors a chance to tour 4 unique homes in the community.
6: This year we have the Indiana School, which is a 3-story 19th century school that is privately owned, and the current owner has renovated the school but kept a number of interesting features of the original school there.
5: This year's walk includes the first public tour of the renovated Indiana School, along with 3 other distinctive properties.
6: We're really fortunate. We keep our eyes open and our ears to the ground, and because there are so many really interesting cottages in the South Haven area of all different shapes and sizes.
5: Tickets are $20 and are available in advance and on the day of the event. In sports, another Michigan coach heads to the pros after winning a national championship. Just months after winning the NCAA tournament, Michigan head coach Dusty May is leaving Ann Arbor for the NBA with the Dallas Mavericks, finalizing a deal to make him the next head coach. Michigan has promoted Mike Boynton to interim head coach. Boynton previously spent 7 seasons at Oklahoma State, compiling a 119-109 record before being let go in 2024. To baseball, the Tigers continued on their hot streak Monday night with a 5-3 win over the New York Yankees. Riley Green-Humbert, Kevin McGonigal drove in 2, and Framber Valdez struck out 8 over 6 innings as Detroit won its 4th straight game. The Tigers tagged Gerrit Cole for 5 runs and 9 hits in just over 4 innings. Detroit goes for 5 wins in a row tonight with Casey Mize on the mound against Carlos Rodon. First pitch at 6:40, pregame coverage at 6:15 on News Talk Sports 94.9 WSJM. The White Sox walked it off against Cleveland, beating the Guardians 6-5. Sam Antonacci delivered a two-run single in the bottom of the ninth, giving Chicago its sixth walk-off win of the season and pulling the Sox into a first-place tie with the Guardians in the AL Central. Meanwhile, the Cubs were rained out for a second straight time. Their series open against the Mets was postponed and will be made up as part of a split doubleheader on Wednesday. In the WNBA, Brittany Griner became the league's all-time blocks leader as Connecticut beat Chicago 92-63. The Sky have now dropped six straight games. Indiana rallied from a 13-point deficit as Caitlin Clark scored 24 points and added 9 assists in an 86-77 win over Phoenix. At the FIFA World Cup, a big day for three superstars. Lionel Messi scored twice as Argentina beat Austria 2-0, giving Messi a record 18 World Cup goals. France ranked Iraq 3-0 behind two goals from Kylian Mbappe. Erling Haaland scored twice as Norway edged Senegal 3-2 and Algeria topped Jordan 2-1. Today's game features Portugal versus Uzbekistan, England taking on Ghana, Panama facing Croatia, and Colombia meeting DR Congo. And in Midwest League Baseball tonight, the Great Lakes Loons visit the Lansing Lugnuts, Quad Cities travels to South Bend, and the West Michigan Whitecaps are at Dayton. In the Cozy Newsroom, I'm Dave Wolf.
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8: Southwest Michigan weather.
9: Beautiful day today, but a little cooler. Temperatures will only reach about 70 under a mostly sunny sky with a light north-northwest wind at 5 to 15 miles per hour. Tonight, starting mostly clear, turning partly cloudy. Temperatures drop to the mid-50s with calm winds. And tomorrow, mostly cloudy with a chance for a few scattered showers early, but rain and thunderstorms will be more likely towards the afternoon and evening, and highs will reach the mid-70s. For Fox 17, I'm weather-ready meteorologist Grayson Freund.
1: Senior Director of United Way of Southwest Michigan, Zach East, joins me. Well, you don't want to rush things, but back to school on your mind.
10: Well, it is on our mind at United Way of Southwest Michigan. I think most parents are cringing when they hear stuff like that, and it's only June still, but plenty of us are also thinking about the months ahead for their children, and that's where School Supply Spectacular comes in every year for the students of Cass County. This event has been a part of Cass County for many years in United Way of Southwest Michigan, along with our fantastic partners at the American Electric Power Foundation, the Michigan Gateway Community Foundation, and the St. Denny's Foundation, along with Gas Manufacturing, helped to put this together each year. We also want to say thanks to Whirlpool Corporation, Corwell Health, Michigan Works, Silver Beach Pizza, Blue Cat Consulting, Lions, and Helping Hands of Cass County, Invenergy, and the Edward Lowe Foundation as well, all helping to make Cass County School Supply Spectacular happen. So when is it? Well, it's August 12th in Marcellus and August 13th in Cassopolis. And again, you might look at the calendar and say that's a ways away, but for us to do all the work that we do at United Way, along with getting all these school supplies ordered and together, and then backpacks packed, and then get them ready to be given out, we have to do registration. So registration is now open. It's been open since yesterday at schoolsupplyspectacular.com. There will be some information there on how you can register your children if you live in Cass County, and if you have students especially that go to Cass County schools. It would be really reserved for those who are truly in need. So if you're just trying to get some school supplies, but you're not truly in need, if you can kind of hold off, that will help out the families that truly need it the most. We would appreciate it because we only have 850 backpacks to give out every year, and those do go quick in terms of signups. So again, those signups are open right now at schoolsupplyspectacular.com. It is a free event. We just ask that you get the chance to come pick up those backpacks again Wednesday, August 12th, 11 a.m. to 1 p.m. in Marcellus, and Thursday, August 13th, 11 a.m. to 1 p.m. in Cassopolis. When you go to register, you can choose either one of those locations to do your pickup. Those are the only two locations we have this year. Lots of the other places that we typically had locations for pickups are either very busy with events on their own, they have construction at their school sites, whatever the case is. So some of the locations have been shortened down to just these two for this year, but the demand is still quite high. So if you can get to the website and get signed up, that would be appreciated. SchoolSupplySpectacular.com. And also at the website, we have a button for those folks who might be interested in signing up as a volunteer as well, because we do need volunteers at these events to, of course, pass out backpacks to families that show up and have their registration. That will really help us quite a bit, so the United Way staff doesn't have to be in two places at once. So SchoolSupplySpectacular.com, Paul.
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1: Once Upon a 45, one of the biggest summer songs ever recorded, came together incredibly fast. Mungo Jerry's In the Summertime was reportedly written in about 10 minutes by singer Ray Dorsett. Released in 1970, the song's jug band style and carefree lyrics helped it become a worldwide smash. And it remains one of the best-selling singles of all time. Mungo Jerry's In the Summertime.
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0: Early week birthdays for this Tuesday, June 23rd. Notables born today, actress Selma Blair, 53. Former American Idol judge Randy Jackson, 69 today. And Supreme Court Justice Clarence Thomas is 77. Local birthdays, happy birthday Jordan Jensen, Eric Shaw, Valerie Krieger, happy birthday, Scott Bradford, Lisa Brown, Lynn Johnson, Bangor Superintendent, happy birthday, Willie Rossi, Cheryl Rhino, Becky Jones, Jen Ammerman, Margaret Harrington, Sherry Rayfeld, Stephen Jackson, and Fred Murphy. Pulling together the birthday package of prizes from the Cookies on Call in downtown South Haven, Maria's Taste of Italy downtown as well, and the Flower Basket in downtown Water Valique for Lisa Brown today. Lisa, need your address so I can drop your prizes in the mail, 637-6397 or paul@wcsy.com. Sunny, pleasant, cool again today. High of 70. We're at 55 right now. A few clouds. Grayson Freund will update us on what's ahead this week from Fox 17 next. 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
1: weather. Beautiful day today, but a little cooler. Temperatures will only reach about 70 under a mostly sunny sky with a light north-northwest wind at 5 to 15 miles per hour. Tonight, starting mostly clear, turning partly cloudy. Temperatures drop to the mid-50s with calm winds. And tomorrow, mostly cloudy with a chance for a few scattered showers early, but rain and thunderstorms will be more likely towards the afternoon and evening, and highs will reach the mid-70s. For Fox 17, I'm weather-ready meteorologist Grayson Freund. Classic.

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1: ABC News, I'm Sherry Preston. The vice president touting progress in talks with Iran.
2: That is a major milestone.
3: Vice President J.D. Vance, who led the talks over the weekend, says he got a big concession out of Iran, that they will now allow international nuclear inspectors into the country.
2: Permanently ending a nuclear weapons program in Iran.
3: But that promise of nuclear inspectors was the same promise made under President Obama's deal that Trump tore up. And despite Vance's words, Iranian state media reports Iran has made no new nuclear commitments.
1: ABC's Mary Bruce, Iran this morning says no visits have been scheduled yet for international inspectors. A deadly heat wave is blanketing much of Europe. At least 18 people have died so far in France. Voters hit the polls in four more states for primaries today: New York, Utah, South Carolina, and Maryland. Prime Day's back. Amazon's summer shopping event underway now, expected to generate $26 billion in sales. This is ABC News.
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6: I'm Dave Wolf. Police have now publicly identified the suspect charged in the hit-and-run death of 24-year-old Timothy Johnson, the Benton Harbor man discovered dead along the side of a roadway in Cass County last month. The Cass County Sheriff's Department says 22-year-old Enrique Belharo Martinez of Dowagiac is charged with reckless driving causing death, failing to stop at the scene of an accident, and tampering with evidence in the death of Johnson. Sheriff Clint Roach says investigators have determined the crash happened on May 21st, not May 24th, as previously reported. He says Johnson was walking along M-152 near Pleasant Street in Silver Creek Township when he was struck by an eastbound vehicle. Authorities say they've recovered the suspect vehicle and all three charges are felonies. In a statement, the sheriff's office says it used video footage as part of its investigation. Detectives were able to identify a vehicle of interest and recover the suspect's vehicle. The arrest comes after Johnson's family held a news conference late last week asking investigators for a deeper investigation into the cause of the death. They claim injuries to his body are not consistent with a crash. The medical examiner's official autopsy, including cause of death, is expected in July. State Senator Eric Nesbitt has dropped out of the race for Michigan governor. Nesbitt announced Monday that he suspended his campaign and is now endorsing fellow Republican John James in the race to replace outgoing Democratic Governor Gretchen Whitmer. Nesbitt writes, when he entered the race, he knew it wouldn't be easy, but he was driven by faith in the future of Michigan. He said, over the past 18 months, I've had the honor of visiting all 83 counties, meeting salt of the earth Michiganders who still believe the American dream is alive here. That a positive message did not translate for voters. Nesbitt lagged in the polls behind other Republican candidates vying for the GOP nomination, namely John James. Nesbitt says, following President Trump's endorsement of James, he's followed suit, calling James the best candidate the Whitmer-Benson agenda of higher taxes, higher prices, woke policies, and incompetent leadership. And the 29th annual South Haven Cottage Walk will take place this Saturday. Shop for South Haven's Patty Shepherd says the event gives visitors a chance to tour four unique homes in the community.
7: This year we have the Indiana School, which is a three-story 19th century school that is privately owned, and the current owner has renovated the school but kept a number of interesting features of the original school there.
6: This year's walk includes the first public tour of the renovated Indiana School, along with three other distinctive properties.
7: we're really fortunate. We keep our eyes open and our ears to the ground, and because there are so many really interesting cottages in the South Haven area of all different shapes and sizes.
6: Tickets are $20 and are available in advance and on the day of the event. In sports, another Michigan coach heads to the pros after winning a national championship. Just months after winning the NCAA tournament, Michigan head coach Dusty May is leaving Ann Arbor for the NBA with the Dallas Mavericks, finalizing a deal to make him the next head coach. Michigan has promoted Mike Boynton to interim head coach. Boynton previously spent 7 seasons at Oklahoma State, compiling a 119-109 record before being let go in 2024. To baseball, the Tigers continued on their hot streak Monday night with a 5-3 win over the New York Yankees. Riley Green homered, Kevin McGonigal drove in 2, and Framber Valdez struck out 8 over 6 innings as Detroit won his 4th straight game. The Tigers tagged Gerrit Cole for 5 runs and 9 hits in just over 4 innings. Detroit goes for 5 wins in a row tonight with Casey Mize on the mound against Carlos Rodon. First pitch at 6:40, pregame coverage at 6:15 on News Talk Sports 94.9 WSJM. The White Sox walked it off against Cleveland, beating the Guardians 6-5. Sam Antonacci delivered a 2-run single in the bottom of the ninth, giving Chicago its 6th walk-off win of the season and pulling the Sox into a first-place tie with the Guardians in the AL Central. Meanwhile, the Cubs were rained out for a 2nd straight time. Their series open against the Mets was postponed and will be made up as part of a split doubleheader on Wednesday. In the WNBA, Brittany Griner became the league's all-time blocks leader as Connecticut beat Chicago 92-63. The Sky have now dropped 6 straight games. Indiana rallied from a 13-point deficit as Caitlin Clark scored 24 points and added 9 assists in an 86-77 win over Phoenix. At the FIFA World Cup, a big day for 3 superstars. Lionel Messi scored twice as Argentina beat Austria 2-0, giving Messi a record 18 World Cup goals. France ranked Iraq 3-0 behind 2 goals from Kylian Mbappe. Erling Haaland scored twice as Norway edged Senegal 3-2 and Algeria topped Jordan 2-1. Today's game features Portugal versus Uzbekistan, England taking on Ghana, Panama facing Croatia, and Colombia meeting DR Congo. And in Midwest League Baseball tonight, the Great Lakes Loons visit the Lansing Lugnuts, Quad Cities travels to South Bend, and the West Michigan Whitecaps are at Dayton. In the Cozy Newsroom, I'm Dave Wolf.
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9: Southwest Michigan weather.
10: Beautiful day today, but a little cooler. Temperatures will only reach about 70 under a mostly sunny sky with a light north-northwest wind at 5 to 15 miles per hour. Tonight, starting mostly clear, turning partly cloudy. Temperatures drop to the mid-50s with calm winds. And tomorrow, mostly cloudy with a chance for a few scattered showers early, but rain and thunderstorms will be more likely towards the afternoon and evening, and highs will reach the mid-70s. For Fox 17, I'm Weather Ready meteorologist Grayson Freund.
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14: 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Turns out,

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2: 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Toy Story 4's Josh Cooley is set to direct the live-action animation hybrid.
4: My name is Clara. I'm an artificial friend.
2: We have our first look at Jenna Ortega in Clara and the Sun. The new film, adapted from the sci-fi book of the same name, also stars Amy Adams and Natasha Lyonne. Clara and the Sun lands in theaters October 23rd. And happy birthday to Academy Award winner Frances McDormand. Michelle Franz in ABC News. Classic.

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3: I'm Dave Wolf. Police have now publicly identified the suspect charged in the hit-and-run death of 24-year-old Timothy Johnson. The Benson Harbor man discovered dead along the side of a roadway in Cass County last month. The Cass County Sheriff's Department says 22-year-old Enrique Belharo Martinez of Dowagiac is charged with reckless driving causing death, failing to stop at the scene of an accident, and tampering with evidence in the death of Johnson. Sheriff Clint Roach says investigators have determined the crash happened on May 21st, not May 24th, as previously reported. He says Johnson was walking along M-152 near Pleasant Street in Silver Creek Township when he was struck by an eastbound vehicle. Authorities say they've recovered the suspect vehicle and all three charges are felonies. In a statement, the sheriff's office says it used video footage as part of its investigation. Detectives were able to identify a vehicle of interest and recover the suspect's vehicle. The arrest comes after Johnson's family held a news conference late last week asking investigators for a deeper investigation into the cause of the death. They claim injuries to his body are not consistent with a crash. The medical examiner's official autopsy, including cause of death, is expected in July. State Senator Eric Nesbitt has dropped out of the race for Michigan governor. Nesbitt announced Monday that he suspended his campaign and is now endorsing fellow Republican John James in the race to replace outgoing Democratic Governor Gretchen Whitmer. Desmond writes, when he entered the race, he knew it wouldn't be easy, but he was driven by faith in the future of Michigan. He said, over the past 18 months, I've had the honor of visiting all 83 counties, meeting salt of the earth Michiganders who still believe the American dream is alive here. That a positive message did not translate for voters. Nesbitt lagged in the polls behind other Republican candidates vying for the GOP nomination, namely John James. Nesbitt says, following President Trump's endorsement of James, he's followed suit, calling James the best candidate the Whitmer-Benson agenda of higher taxes, higher prices, woke policies, and incompetent leadership. And the 29th annual South Haven Cottage Walk will take place this Saturday. Chef for South Haven's Patty Shepherd says the event gives visitors a chance to tour four unique homes in the community.
4: This year we have the Indiana School, which is a three-story 19th century school that is privately owned, and the current owner has renovated the school but kept a number of interesting features of the original school there.
3: This year's walk includes the first public tour of the renovated Indiana School, along with three other distinctive properties.
4: We're really fortunate. We keep our eyes open and our ears to the ground, and because there are so many really interesting cottages in the South Haven area of all different shapes and sizes.
3: Tickets are $20 and are available in advance and on the day of the event. In sports, another Michigan coach heads to the pros after winning a national championship. Just months after winning the NCAA tournament, Michigan head coach Dusty May is leaving Ann Arbor for the NBA with the Dallas Mavericks, finalizing a deal to make him the next head coach. Michigan has promoted Mike Boynton to interim head coach. Boynton previously spent seven seasons at Oklahoma State, compiling a 119-109 record before being let go in 2024. To baseball, the Tigers continued on their hot streak Monday night with a 5-3 win over the New York Yankees. Riley Green homered, Kevin McGonigal drove in two, and Framber Valdez struck out eight over six innings as Detroit won its fourth straight game. The Tigers tagged Gerrit Cole for five runs and nine hits in just over four innings. Detroit goes for five wins in a row tonight with Casey Mize on the mound against Carlos Rodon. First pitch at 6:40, pregame coverage at 6:15 on News Talk Sports 94.9 WSJM. The White Sox walked it off against Cleveland, beating the Guardians 6-5. Sam Antonacci delivered a two-run single in the bottom of the ninth, giving Chicago its sixth walk-off win of the season and pulling the Sox into a first-place tie with the Guardians in the AL Central. Meanwhile, the Cubs were rained out for a second straight time. Their series open against the Mets was postponed and will be made up as part of a split doubleheader on Wednesday. In the WNBA, Brittany Griner became the league's all-time blocks leader as Connecticut beat Chicago 92-63. The Sky have now dropped six straight games. Indiana rallied from a 13-point deficit as Caitlin Clark scored 24 points and added 9 assists in an 86-77 win over Phoenix. At the FIFA World Cup, a big day for three superstars. Lionel Messi scored twice as Argentina beat Austria 2-0, giving Messi a record 18 World Cup goals. France ranked Iraq 3-0 behind two goals from Kylian Mbappe. Erling Haaland scored twice as Norway edged Senegal 3-2 and Algeria topped Jordan 2-1. Today's game features Portugal versus Uzbekistan, England taking on Ghana, Panama facing Croatia, and Colombia meeting DR Congo. And in Midwest League Baseball tonight, the Great Lakes Loons visit the Lansing Lugnuts, Quad Cities travels to South Bend, and the West Michigan Whitecaps are at Dayton. In the Cozy Newsroom, I'm Dave Wolf.
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7: Southwest Michigan weather.
8: Beautiful day today, but a little cooler. Temperatures will only reach about 70 under a mostly sunny sky with a light north-northwest wind at 5 to 15 miles per hour. Tonight, starting mostly clear, turning partly cloudy. Temperatures drop to the mid-50s with calm winds. And tomorrow, mostly cloudy with a chance for a few scattered showers early, but rain and thunderstorms will be more likely towards the afternoon and evening, and highs will reach the mid-70s. For Fox 17, I'm weather-ready meteorologist Grayson Freund.

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0: 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Here's Jim Marone, entrepreneur, community member, and recent patient of Professional Hearing Services.
1: 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They did a hearing test and said, you have hearing loss in the range of a woman's voice. 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Till a couple of years ago, I just knew that I had it. Over the years, it kept getting worse. It's an adjustment to think, okay, I'm a person that has to wear hearing aids. For me, it was a pride thing. Eventually, the people that you love in your life will start to say, you need to do something because this is impacting us. It is in the range of a woman's voice, and I have three daughters and my wife, so it became time to really take it seriously, and that's where Julie and her team really helped me. I think over time, I really realized how bad it was. 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
0: Paul Anbecker with That's Just Good News. Casper the owl has become something of a legend at a wildlife rehab center in British Columbia. She has helped raise more than 500 orphaned baby owls, teaching them how to fly, hunt, and stay away from humans before they're released back into the wild. Casper came to the Orphan Wildlife Rehabilitation Society in 1999 after getting caught in a leg hold trap.
14: Because of her injuries, Casper can't survive on her own. But this has been a blessing to all the baby owls who need extra help. She turned out to be the perfect foster mom. These days, she's caring for four more baby owls, and according to her handlers, Casper's maternal instincts are strong. She's always on the alert for predators, even the kind humans around her, which is an important trait for the babies to learn. She's got a little edge to her, let's say that, said Rob Hope, manager of the society. They look up to her, they follow her, they mimic her. That's what we want. So when those babies are out in the wild, we know they've got a good chance of survival. And that's just good news. Have some good news to share? Email me, paul@wcsy.com. 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
1: ABC News, I'm Sherry Preston. Cuts coming to America's intelligence community. Sources tell ABC that Bill Pulte, the new acting director of national intelligence, has started lots of layoffs. ABC's Karen Waugh is in Washington.
2: Pulte has promised to cut hundreds of jobs. His appointment by President Trump has faced bipartisan backlash because Pulte has no experience in intelligence. The Office of the Director of National Intelligence has not returned a request for comment, and it was not immediately clear how many jobs had been affected. But sources say the National Counterterrorism Center was expected to be hit hard by the cuts.
1: In a post this morning, President Trump says Iran has agreed to what he calls, quote, the highest level nuclear inspections. Long into the future, Iran's foreign minister says no visits from international inspectors have been scheduled thus far. Dangerously hot weather settling in over much of Europe, with temperatures expected in the mid-90s or higher for several days. This is ABC News.
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4: I'm Ken Lundberg. Police have identified 22-year-old Enrique Martinez of Dowagiac as the suspect in the death of a Benton Harbor man, Timothy Johnson. Authorities say Johnson was struck and killed by a vehicle along M-152 in Cass County back on May 21st. Martinez now faces three felony charges. Investigators say they've recovered the suspect vehicle. State Senator Eric Nesbitt has suspended his campaign for governor and endorsed fellow Republican John James. Nesbitt says he believes James is the best candidate to lead the GOP ticket in 2026. Former Holland Mayor Phil Tanis has announced a Republican primary challenge against Congressman Bill Huizinga. Tanis says he's frustrated with Congress and wants to give voters another choice. He says he will not accept campaign donations or PAC money. And part of Pipestone Road at I-94 will close Wednesday through Friday this week for bridge work as part of the ongoing I-94 reconstruction project. The road will close again on July 1st and 2nd. In the WSJM newsroom, I'm Ken Lundberg.
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5: 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The AI Toilet and We Love Cheese. I'm Paul Andecker. That's what I'm buzzing about today. Tuesday, June 23rd. The Daily Buzz is next.
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5: 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Paul Andecker and the Daily Buzz. It's officially summer. What better way to kick off the season than with a ranking of rock's best summer songs? Top 5, ELO's Mr. Blue Sky. Number 4, The Go-Go's Vacation. Number 3, Alice Cooper's School's Out. Love and Spoonful's Summer in the City at number 2, and number 1, The Boys of Summer. Rounding out the top 10, Seals and Crofts' Summer Breeze. California Girls from The Boys from the Beach. Chicago's Saturday in the Park. Bryan Adams' Summer of 69. And Hot Fun in the Summertime from Sly and the Stone. Happy summer. Why get out of bed to go to the bathroom when the bathroom can come to you? What? A company called Yaban
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7: Daily Buzz Part 2, a new survey finds Americans are seriously into cheese. With more than half calling themselves cheese-obsessed, a poll of 5,000 people shows cheese is a daily staple for many, whether it's melted into meals or eaten as a snack. When it comes to favorites, cheddar tops the list, followed closely by mozzarella and parmesan. And it's not just about taste. More than half of cheese eaters say they're choosing it as a source of protein, highlighting a growing trend of people looking for foods that are both satisfying and nutritious. And Americans are getting creative, too, adding cheese to everything from ramen noodles and curry to oatmeal and even apple pie. You consider yourself a snacker? 79% of Americans do, which means only 21% think they're a meal person. And 53% have no shame in eating an entire bag of chips in one sitting. Oh, way. Almost 40% say they've gone entire days without a real meal, just living on snacks. On average, people snack four times a day. 60% have hidden a snack stash inside the house. And 6% have a snack stash that we've hidden outside the house. There's a new app called Good Husband, helping guys struggle to find the right words when talking to their partners. The AI tool acts like a private coach for tough relationship chats. Users can paste tricky text messages into the system and then choose different ways to reply, warm, direct, or in your own voice. The goal is not to text back fast, but to help men better understand what their partner's feeling. Guys who need extra help can upgrade to Better Husband, which features more personalized advice and reminders for special dates like anniversaries to further protect guys from avoidable relationship missteps. Finally, knucklehead news out of Florida, where a woman is facing felony charges after an alleged post-game pickleball dispute. 47-year-old Michelle Bannister repeatedly struck a 50-year-old man in the head with a paddle during an argument involving her son, leaving the victim bloodied with facial injuries. Investigators say there was no immediate threat justifying the attack. Bannister was arrested and later released on $8,000 bond. He's charged with aggravated battery with a deadly weapon and giving police a false name. I should call that a pickle brawl. Daily Buzz. Yesterday's history, tomorrow a mystery, today a gift. That's why it's called the present. I'm Paul Andecker. Let's buzz again tomorrow. Make it a great day.
0: 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It's not just a name. It's what you get. Moore.
9: Southwest Michigan weather.
10: Ample sunshine expected today with daytime highs approaching 70. 55 tonight, mainly clear skies. Chance for showers tomorrow. Daytime highs approaching 77, partly cloudy. 75 Thursday with a slight chance for showers. 78 Friday, showers continue. Looking further out, 81 Saturday, 88 Sunday, and 92 on Monday. Right now, it's 60 degrees. That's your updated forecast. I'm meteorologist Paul Trombley. Classic.

0: 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Nothing but smooth hits, sunny vibes, and Lake Michigan life. 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
8: That's
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8: talk
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9: Trying to go cheap.
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1: ABC News, I'm Sherry Preston. President Trump this morning saying Iran has agreed to what he calls the highest level nuclear inspections. Iran's foreign minister says no international inspection visits have been scheduled. Vice President J.D. Vance saying there is a good foundation for a deal after he left talks in Switzerland. Another part of the ceasefire agreement, the Trump administration granting a waiver to allow Iran to sell oil. ABC's Steve Ganyard says
2: it'll pump billions and billions of dollars into this Iranian regime that we don't know what its future looks like. We don't know, are they really going to come in and join the world community, or are they going to be the same old Iran that we had before, feeding their proxies to sow dissent around the world?
1: After a housing reform package overwhelmingly passed in the Senate, it could come up for a vote in the House as soon as today. Sources tell ABC News the new acting director of national intelligence, Bill Pulte, has started layoffs. Europe's struggling under a heat wave. Officials in Paris have just closed down the Eiffel Tower for the day. Sherry Preston, ABC News.
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4: I'm Ken Lundberg. Police have identified 22-year-old Enrique Martinez of Dowagiac as the suspect in the death of a Benton Harbor man, Timothy Johnson. Authorities say Johnson was struck and killed by a vehicle along M-152 in Cass County back on May 21st. Martinez now faces three felony charges. Investigators say they've recovered the suspect vehicle. State Senator Eric Nesbitt has suspended his campaign for governor and endorsed fellow Republican John James. Nesbitt says he believes James is the best candidate to lead the GOP ticket in 2026. Former Holland Mayor Phil Tanis has announced a Republican primary challenge against Congressman Bill Huizinga. Tanis says he's frustrated with Congress and wants to give voters another choice. He says he will not accept campaign donations or PAC money. And part of Pipestone Road at I-94 will close Wednesday through Friday this week for bridge work as part of the ongoing I-94 reconstruction project. The road will close again on July 1st and 2nd. In the WSJM newsroom, I'm Ken Lundberg.
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5: Southwest Michigan weather.
6: Ample sunshine expected today, with daytime highs approaching 70. Mainly clear skies tonight, lows level off around 57. Chance for showers tomorrow, daytime highs approaching 77, sunshine mixed with clouds at times. Dry Thursday and Friday under partly cloudy skies, with highs in the mid-70s. Taking a look at the extended forecast, 79 Saturday, 85 Sunday, and 85 on Monday. Right now, 63. I'm staff meteorologist Kara Foster.
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2: 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They did a hearing test and said, you have hearing loss in the range of a woman's voice. 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Over the years, it kept getting worse. It's an adjustment to think, okay, I'm a person that has to wear hearing aids. For me, it was a pride thing. 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It is in the range of a woman's voice, and I have three daughters and my wife, so it became time to really take it seriously, and that's where Julie and her team really helped me. 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
1: ABC News, I'm Sherry Preston. The Supreme Court handing down several decisions today, including one ruling that said a Rastafarian man cannot sue the Louisiana prison guards who cut his dreadlocks. The justices condemned what happened to the man, but ruled federal law to protect religious rights does not permit lawsuits for monetary damages. Several other big cases, including birthright citizenship, are still pending. Iran's president in Pakistan for discussions about the ongoing ceasefire with the United States.
2: President Trump this morning claimed on social media that Iran has, quote, fully and completely agreed to what he called highest-level nuclear inspections long into the future. He went on to say that if Iran did not agree to this, there would be no further negotiations.
1: However, ABC's Karen Travers reports a spokesperson for Iran's foreign ministry says Iran will not allow inspectors access to nuclear sites that were damaged during the war. Firefighters still struggling to contain a blaze at a 500,000-square-foot warehouse in Los Angeles that's been burning since last week. This is ABC News.
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4: I'm Ken Lundberg. Police have identified 22-year-old Enrique Martinez of Dowagiac as the suspect in the death of a Benton Harbor man, Timothy Johnson. Authorities say Johnson was struck and killed by a vehicle along M-152 in Cass County back on May 21st. Martinez now faces three felony charges. Investigators say they've recovered the suspect vehicle. State Senator Eric Nesbitt has suspended his campaign for governor and endorsed fellow Republican John James. Nesbitt says he believes James is the best candidate to lead the GOP ticket in 2026. Former Holland Mayor Phil Tanis has announced a Republican primary challenge against Congressman Bill Huizinga. Tanis says he's frustrated with Congress and wants to give voters another choice. He says he will not accept campaign donations or PAC money. And part of Pipestone Road at I-94 will close Wednesday through Friday this week for bridge work as part of the ongoing I-94 reconstruction project. The road will close again on July 1st and 2nd. In the WSJM newsroom, I'm Ken Lundberg.
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5: Southwest Michigan weather. High of 70 today, under sunny skies. Mainly clear skies, tonight 57. A blend of clouds and sun, tomorrow, chance of rain showers, high temperatures reach up to 77. A blend of clouds and sun and dry, Thursday and Friday, mid-70s, Thursday, upper 70s, by Friday. Currently, 64. 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
2: 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They did a hearing test and said, you have hearing loss in the range of a woman's voice. 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Over the years, it kept getting worse. It's an adjustment to think, okay, I'm a person that has to wear hearing aids. For me, it was a pride thing. 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
1: ABC News, I'm Sherry Preston. A UN agency says an evacuation plan will begin soon to get the 11,000 people who've been stranded on ships in the Strait of Hormuz out. Talks continue on a permanent end to the war between the U.S. and Iran, what has been agreed to, allowing UN nuclear inspectors into the country and allowing Iran to sell its oil legally to other countries. ABC's Britt Quinnett.
2: By the U.S. temporarily lifting oil sanctions on Iran, what it is opening the door for Tehran to sell oil in American currency, in U.S. dollars, for the first time in almost two decades. Now, despite Iran saying there's no timeline or saying there's no commitment on allowing those inspectors in, President Trump, he is defending this deal with Iran, claiming in posts on social media that Iran has fully and completely agreed to these high-level, limitless nuclear inspections, he says.
1: President Trump saying that the water in the reflecting pool will be drained again for permanent repair, either immediately before or after the 4th of July. This is ABC News.
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4: I'm Ken Lundberg. Part of Pipestone Road will close this week as work continues on the I-94 reconstruction project in Berrien County. The Michigan Department of Transportation says Pipestone Road at 94 will be closed from 5 a.m. Wednesday through 6 p.m. Friday while crews begin bridge beam work. The road will also close again on July 1st and 2nd. A detour will be posted. Area Congressman Tim Walberg has introduced legislation aimed at helping the federal government better understand how artificial intelligence is affecting workers. Walberg says the AWARE Act would require the Bureau of Labor Statistics to regularly collect information about the use of AI in the workplace.
5: Artificial intelligence is rapidly transforming our workforce. Make it essential for us to understand the impact this new technology is having on our employment landscape.
4: Walberg says policymakers currently lack the information needed to understand artificial intelligence effects on workers and the labor market.
5: This legislation will provide the clarity necessary to support workers, guide training, and ensure the United States stays at the forefront of technological innovation.
4: The proposed legislation would make AI usage a regular part of federal labor data collection. St. Joseph Public Schools Superintendent Kristen Box has received high marks from district trustees. The Board of Education says it completed its annual performance review of Box on Monday and rated her as effective. That's the highest of its categories. The assessment measures performance across eight key areas, including governance, stakeholder and employee relations, educational leadership, operations, finance, alongside metrics for student growth and goal achievement. Reflecting on the evaluation, Board President Carrie Wright said of Box, her leadership is built on authentic connections and a profound understanding of our district. The 29th annual South Haven Cottage Walk takes place this Saturday. Shout for South Haven's Patty Shepherd says the event gives visitors a chance to tour four unique homes in the community.
6: This year we have the Indiana School, which is a three-story 19th century school that is privately owned, and the current owner has renovated the school but kept a number of interesting features of the original school there.
4: This year's walk includes the first public tour of the renovated Indiana School, along with three other distinctive properties.
6: We're really fortunate. We keep our eyes open and our ears to the ground, and because there are so many really interesting cottages in the South Haven area of all different shapes and sizes.
4: Tickets are $20 and available in advance and on the day of the event. In the WSJM newsroom, I'm Ken Lundberg.
7: Southwest Michigan weather.
8: Bright sunshine expected this afternoon with daytime highs approaching 70. Lows level off around 57. Tonight, mainly clear skies. Partly cloudy tomorrow, chance of rain showers, highs around 77. A blend of clouds and sun and dry Thursday and Friday, mid-70s, Thursday, upper 70s by Friday. Looking at the long range, 78 Saturday, 83 Sunday, and 86 on Monday. Currently 66. I'm staff meteorologist Kara Foster.
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9: 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The AI Toilet and We Love Cheese. I'm Paul Andecker. That's what I'm buzzing about today. Tuesday, June 23rd. The Daily Buzz is next.
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9: Paul Andecker and the Daily Buzz. It's officially summer. What better way to kick off the season than with a ranking of rock's best summer songs? Top 5, ELO's Mr. Blue Sky. Number 4, The Go-Go's Vacation. Number 3, Alice Cooper's School's Out. 11 Spoonful's Summer in the City at number 2, and number 1, The Boys of Summer. Rounding out the top 10, Seals and Crofts' Summer Breeze. California Girls from The Boys from the Beach. Chicago's Saturday in the Park. Bryan Adams' Summer of 69. And Hot Fun in the Summertime from Sly and the Stone. Happy summer. Why get out of bed to go to the bathroom when the bathroom can come to you? What? A company called Yaban has unveiled a $13,000 robot toilet that can come straight to your bedside. The AI-powered device called the Juban is designed mainly for people with mobility challenges. It uses sensors and obstacle avoidance technology to navigate a room on its own. After use, it rolls back to the docking station, connects to your plumbing, empties itself, and then cleans and disinfects using water jets and UV light. It also features odor control to keep the air fresh. The futuristic toilet is already on sale in China. No word when it might hit other markets. We'll turn the page in 60 seconds. The Daily Buzz.
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9: Daily Buzz Part 2, a new survey finds Americans are seriously into cheese, with more than half calling themselves cheese-obsessed. The poll of 5,000 people shows cheese is a daily staple for many, whether it's melted into meals or eaten as a snack. When it comes to favorites, cheddar tops the list, followed closely by mozzarella and parmesan. And it's not just about taste. More than half of cheese eaters say they're choosing it as a source of protein. highlighting a growing trend of people looking for foods that are both satisfying and nutritious. Americans are getting creative, too, adding cheese to everything from ramen noodles and curry to oatmeal and even apple pie. You consider yourself a snacker? 79% of Americans do, which means only 21% think they're a meal person. And 53% have no shame in eating an entire bag of chips in one sitting. Oh, hey. Almost 40% say they've gone entire days without a real meal, just living on snacks. On average, people snack four times a day. 60% have hidden a snack stash inside the house. And 6% have a snack stash that we've hidden outside the house. There's a new app called Good Husband, helping guys struggle to find the right words when talking to their partners. The AI tool acts like a private coach for tough relationship chats. Users can paste tricky text messages into the system and then choose different ways to reply, warm, direct, or in your own voice. The goal is not to text back fast, but to help men better understand what their partner's feeling. Guys who need extra help can upgrade to Better Husband, which features more personalized advice and reminders for special dates like anniversaries to further protect guys from avoidable relationship missteps. Finally, knucklehead news out of Florida, where a woman is facing felony charges after an alleged post-game pickleball dispute. 47-year-old Michelle Bannister repeatedly struck a 50-year-old man in the head with a paddle during an argument involving her son, leaving the victim bloodied with facial injuries. Investigators say there was no immediate threat justifying the attack. Bannister was arrested and later released on $8,000 bond. He's charged with aggravated battery with a deadly weapon and giving police a false name. I should call that a pickle brawl. Daily Buzz. Yesterday's history, tomorrow a mystery, today a gift. That's why it's called the present. I'm Paul Ann Decker. Let's buzz again tomorrow. Make it a great day.
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0: 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When the Golden Gate Bridge opened in 1937, it was considered an engineering marvel. 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
6: 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And that's important because you are improving the quality of life.
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13: With a look at your Ag News headlines, I'm Erin Anderson on Brown Fields. The USDA has confirmed three more cases of New World screwworm in Texas, bringing the total to 15. Deputy Secretary Stephen Vaden says when it comes to containing the pest, the math matters. Michigan's wheat crop is just starting to show signs harvest is nearing. Caitlin Weibel is the Michigan Technical Service Representative for BASF.
14: It's most behind up in the thumb, and then in some of those southern areas we're starting to see it turn a little bit.
13: U.S. corn and soybean condition ratings held over the past week. The USDA says 68% of U.S. corn is rated good to excellent, steady on the week, with 97% of the crop emerged and 5% silking. 66% of soybeans were called good to excellent, unchanged, with 93% of the crop emerged and 9% blooming. I'm Erin Anderson for Brown Fields.
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1: ABC News, I'm Wayne Cabot. It just got easier for lawful permanent residents to be deported. The Supreme Court conservative majority saying border agents may remove from the U.S. green card holders who may have committed a crime involving moral turpitude. The court ruling against a dreadlocked Rastafarian whose hair was cut in prison in Louisiana. The justice is saying that federal law protects religious rights of inmates, but it does not permit lawsuits for money damages. About the nuclear program, Iran just now saying there is no commitment on inspections, despite what the U.S. is saying.
2: President Trump, he is defending this deal with Iran, claiming in posts on social media that Iran has fully and completely agreed to these high-level, limitless nuclear inspections, he says.
1: ABC's Britt Clenett in Jerusalem. Iranian oil tankers are on their way to the open market, a decades-long naval blockade lifted under Iran's memorandum of understanding with the U.S. This is ABC News.
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4: Police have identified the suspect charged in the hit-and-run death of a Benton Harbor man in Cass County last month. The Cass County Sheriff's Department says 22-year-old Enrique Martinez is charged with reckless driving causing death, failing to stop at the scene of a crash, and tampering with evidence in the death of 24-year-old Timothy Johnson. The Johnson case has gotten significant public attention as Johnson's family has alleged that he was severely beaten. A few months after releasing its long-awaited Berrien County housing study, Cornerstone Alliance has announced the hiring of Tiana Williams as its Director of Housing Advancement. It's a new staff member dedicated full-time to helping develop new housing in the area. Williams was most recently a Community Development Fellow with the Community Economic Development Association of Michigan in Battle Creek. And the United Way of Southwest Michigan will give away 850 backpacks filled with school supplies to students in pre-K through the 12th grade in Cass County this summer. They're signing up families right now to receive the supplies. The website is schoolsupplyspectacular.com.
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5: Southwest Michigan.
6: Bright sunshine expected this afternoon, with daytime highs approaching 70. Lows level off around 57 tonight, mainly clear skies. Partly cloudy tomorrow, chance of rain showers, highs around 77. A blend of clouds and sun and dry Thursday and Friday, mid-70s, Thursday, upper 70s by Friday. Looking at the long range, 78 Saturday, 83 Sunday, and 86 on Monday. Currently, it's 64 degrees. I'm Staff Meteorologist Kara Foster.
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1: ABC News, I'm Wayne Cabot. Another $80 billion for the war? Very cheap, in the words of President Trump, declaring Iran will never be able to use a nuclear weapon. Defense Secretary Pete Hegseth is lobbying lawmakers to okay that extra war spending.
2: The Pentagon is asking Congress for $80 billion to cover the cost of the war with Iran and other budget shortfalls. Lawmakers have been pressing the Trump administration to provide a more comprehensive price tag for this conflict. The last update from the administration had the cost of the war at $29 billion.
1: ABC's Mary Bruce at the White House. Iran's foreign ministry is dismissing Trump's claim on social media this morning that Iran has fully agreed to allowing in nuclear inspections. The Supreme Court ruling today that if you lose your house in a tax sale, you are not owed fair market value by the government. And it ruled that border agents may remove green card holders who may have committed a crime involving moral turpitude. This is ABC News.
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4: Police have identified the suspect charged in the hit-and-run death of a Benton Harbor man in Cass County last month. The Cass County Sheriff's Department says 22-year-old Enrique Martinez is charged with reckless driving causing death, failing to stop at the scene of a crash, and tampering with evidence in the death of 24-year-old Timothy Johnson. The Johnson case has gotten significant public attention as Johnson's family has alleged that he was severely beaten. A few months after releasing its long-awaited Berrien County housing study, Cornerstone Alliance has announced the hiring of Tiana Williams as its Director of Housing Advancement. It's a new staff member dedicated full-time to helping develop new housing in the area. Williams was most recently a Community Development Fellow with the Community Economic Development Association of Michigan in Battle Creek. And the United Way of Southwest Michigan will give away 850 backpacks filled with school supplies to students in pre-K through the 12th grade in Cass County this summer. They're signing up families right now to receive the supplies. The website is schoolsupplyspectacular.com.
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5: Southwest Michigan.
6: Ample sunshine expected this afternoon, with daytime highs approaching 70. Lows around 57 tonight, mainly clear skies. Chance of rain showers tomorrow, highs level off around 77, a mix of clouds and sun. Partly cloudy and dry Thursday and Friday, mid-70s. Thursday, upper 70s by Friday. Currently, it's 64 degrees. 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
2: 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They did a hearing test and said, you have hearing loss in the range of a woman's voice. 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Till a couple of years ago, I just knew that I had it. Over the years, it kept getting worse. It's an adjustment to think, okay, I'm a person that has to wear hearing aids. For me, it was a pride thing. Eventually, the people that you love in your life will start to say, you need to do something because this is impacting us. It is in the range of a woman's voice, and I have three daughters and my wife, so it became time to really take it seriously, and that's where Julie and her team really helped me. I think over time, I really realized how bad it was. This hearing aid technology now is just so amazing, and they have the highest technology devices, no doubt.
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1: ABC News, I'm Wayne Cabot. Iran says it did not agree to allowing full nuclear inspections, but just now in Pennsylvania, President Trump maintained his claim that Iran has agreed, echoed by Secretary of State Marco Rubio in Abu Dhabi.
2: We know what they agreed to do, and now they'll either do it or they won't. And if they do, the process moves forward, and if they don't, the president will have some decisions to make.
1: Trump's saying there's no rush to send in the inspectors, and he's defending his ask of Congress of another $80 billion for the Iran war. Very cheap, he says, for Americans to stop a nuclear Iran. Today, France broke its record for hottest day in history. 40 have died in France under a heat dome, also affecting Italy, Spain, Britain, places where air conditioning is not common. The U.S. Supreme Court says border agents may remove green card holders, lawful permanent residents, accused of committing a crime. In this case involving a person coming back from China, arriving at JFK Airport, previously charged with a crime in New Jersey. This is ABC News.
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4: Police have identified the suspect charged in the hit-and-run death of a Benton Harbor man in Cass County last month. The Cass County Sheriff's Department says 22-year-old Enrique Martinez is charged with reckless driving causing death, failing to stop at the scene of a crash, and tampering with evidence in the death of 24-year-old Timothy Johnson. The Johnson case has gotten significant public attention as Johnson's family has alleged that he was severely beaten. A few months after releasing its long-awaited Berrien County housing study, Cornerstone Alliance has announced the hiring of Tiana Williams as its Director of Housing Advancement. It's a new staff member dedicated full-time to helping develop new housing in the area. Williams was most recently a Community Development Fellow with the Community Economic Development Association of Michigan in Battle Creek. And the United Way of Southwest Michigan will give away 850 backpacks filled with school supplies to students in pre-K through the 12th grade in Cass County this summer. They're signing up families right now to receive the supplies. The website is schoolsupplyspectacular.com.
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5: Southwest Michigan weather.
6: 70 this afternoon, under sunny skies. 57 tonight, mainly clear. Chance of rain showers. Tomorrow, high temperatures reach up to 77. A mix of clouds and sun. A mix of clouds and sunshine and dry. Thursday and Friday, mid-70s. Thursday, upper 70s. By Friday, a peek at the extended shows. 78 Saturday, 83 Sunday, and 86 on Monday. Currently, 66. 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
1: ABC News, I'm Wayne Cabot. President Trump says Iran is wrong in saying that it made no deal to allow full access by nuclear inspectors. He was asked to clarify at an event in Pennsylvania's Lehigh Valley.
2: From your view, Mr. President, when will those inspectors actually be on the ground?
3: At the appropriate time. At the appropriate time. There's no rush, but they'll be on the ground at the appropriate time.
1: Trump also justified his ask of more war money from Congress, saying that the $80 billion he wants is, quote, very cheap to prevent Iran from using a nuclear weapon. Meta not commenting on a New York Times report that it's building an odds-making app similar to Polymarket and Kalshi. Arrested with drugs and paraphernalia, says TMZ, Olympian skating legend Bode Miller in Idaho. The Supreme Court says a Rastafarian whose hair was cut by the Louisiana workers cannot sue them. France recording its hottest average temperature ever. A heat dome closed the Eiffel Tower early. This is ABC News.
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5: Police have identified the suspect charged in the hit-and-run death of a Benton Harbor man in Cass County last month. The Cass County Sheriff's Department says 22-year-old Enrique Martinez is charged with reckless driving causing death, failing to stop at the scene of a crash, and tampering with evidence in the death of 24-year-old Timothy Johnson. The Johnson case has gotten significant public attention as Johnson's family has alleged that he was severely beaten. A few months after releasing its long-awaited Berrien County housing study, Cornerstone Alliance has announced the hiring of Tiana Williams as its Director of Housing Advancement. It's a new staff member dedicated full-time to helping develop new housing in the area. Williams was most recently a Community Development Fellow with the Community Economic Development Association of Michigan in Battle Creek. And the United Way of Southwest Michigan will give away 850 backpacks filled with school supplies to students in pre-K through the 12th grade in Cass County this summer. They're signing up families right now to receive the supplies. The website is schoolsupplyspectacular.com.
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6: Southwest Michigan weather.
7: High temperatures reach up to 71 this afternoon under sunny skies. Mainly clear tonight, 58. A blend of clouds and sun tomorrow, chance for showers. Daytime highs approaching 77. A blend of clouds and sun and dry Thursday and Friday, mid-70s. Thursday, upper 70s by Friday. Taking a look at the extended forecast, 78 Saturday, 83 Sunday, and 86 on Monday. Right now, it's 66 degrees. I'm staff meteorologist Kara Foster.
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4: Paul Andecker with That's Just Good News. Casper the Owl has become something of a legend at a wildlife rehab center in British Columbia. She has helped raise more than 500 orphaned baby owls, teaching them how to fly, hunt, and stay away from humans before they're released back into the wild. Casper came to the Orphan Wildlife Rehabilitation Society in 1999 after getting caught in a leg hold trap. Because of her injuries, Casper can't survive on her own. But this has been a blessing to all the baby owls who need extra help. She turned out to be the perfect foster mom. These days, she's caring for four more baby owls, and according to her handlers, Casper's maternal instincts are strong. She's always on the alert for predators, even the kind humans around her, which is an important trait for the babies to learn. She's got a little edge to her, let's say that, said Rob Hope, manager of the society. They look up to her, they follow her, they mimic her. That's what we want. So when those babies are out in the wild, we know they've got a good chance of survival. And that's just good news. Have some good news to share? Email me, Paul at WCSY.com. 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
13: Southwest Michigan weather. Your evening forecast for Southwest Lower Michigan. A beautiful evening is in store around West Michigan with sunshine and mild temperatures. We do cool down into the 50s overnight with partly cloudy skies. On Wednesday, a storm system will move through the area and this will bring some showers during the morning. In the afternoon, more scattered showers and thunderstorms are likely with highs in the lower 70s. We may see another shower on Thursday before we dry out for the rest of the week. A big warm-up is set to begin this weekend with 80s back in the forecast. For Fox 17, I'm weather-ready meteorologist Colton Sikoranke. Classic.

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2: On this motion, the yeas are 50, the nays are 48. The concurrent motion is agreed to.
1: A resolution to end the Iran war, a bipartisan rebuke to President Trump, made possible by the absence of Republican Mitch McConnell, who's in the hospital. It comes as Trump is asking for another $80 billion in war spending, which he calls a very cheap price to pay to stop a nuclear Iran. But about that, Trump says Iran has agreed to nuclear inspections. Iran says it has not. Trying to explain this to Gulf Nation allies, Secretary of State Marco Rubio in Abu Dhabi today.
3: We know what they agreed to. I don't know why they have to say the things they say. Whatever their internal or domestic politics is, I guess they'll navigate it. But we know what they agreed to do, and now they'll either do it or they won't.
1: The IAEA, the International Nuclear Inspectors, say they have no scheduled meetings with the Iranians planned. This is ABC News.
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5: Senior Services of Van Buren County is welcoming news of state funding for a new senior housing development in South Haven Township. Director Diane Ragozzi tells us the organization began pursuing an affordable housing development about 3 years ago when property adjacent to its senior center on LaGrange Street became available. She says the need for affordable housing in the area is serious.
6: We just see a lot of people that came in that were homeless or needed housing, and we saw that on a daily basis and really felt like that would be the ideal spot to put some kind of development there that could house seniors, and then during the day they could come over to the center and get their needs met that way.
5: Ragozzi says partly thanks to a donation, Senior Services of Van Buren County was able to purchase that vacant parcel. It then set about finding a developer to help it get a project rolling, bringing it to the Grand Rapids-based nonprofit Samaritas.
6: Samaritas really kind of came to the top of the pile there because they have the same kind of mission and values that we do. Their care for the seniors goes beyond, and so that's what we really wanted in a developer, not just somebody that was going to come in and make a lot of money.
5: Ragozzi says Senior Services of Van Buren County and Samaritas are now planning Sunset Grove, a four-story, 42-unit apartment complex for the property. The building will include both subsidized units and market-rate units, and Senior Services has created a fund to ensure some of the units are subsidized for lower-income residents for the next 40 years. Ragozzi expects construction to start in about 10 months, with the new building ready for occupancy in 2028. The Michigan State Housing Development Authority announced it's approved $1.3 million in funding for the project last week. If you're looking for something cool to do this summer, the SS Badger is now up and running for the season. The Badger, a ferry, is the last coal-fired steamship of its kind still operating in the U.S. It'll go from Ludington to Wisconsin, a four-hour trip throughout the summer. The Badger's Tom Hawley says passengers can enjoy movies, Badger bingo, staterooms, dining, and more.
7: If you're going from east to west, you get a nice sunset when you cross. And coming back from Manitowoc, you get plenty of stars. If you go out on the decks, you get away from the ports and lots of stars to see. And then you can get a sunrise as well.
5: The Badger is a historic landmark. It was built in 1952 and was originally used to haul rail cars. And for the sixth year in a row, the Tesla Model 3 takes home the crown as the most American vehicle on the road. The list from Cars.com takes into account where the vehicle's manufactured, how American employment's affected, and where the parts come from. Tesla's Model Y was second and the Jeep Gladiator third. Study author Patrick Masterson says the Grand Cherokee is fourth.
8: It was our biggest mover upward this year, And the reason for that is pretty simple, actually. The U.S.-Canadian parts content percentage rose a staggering 14% year over year. That's pretty unusual for a year-over-year model change.
5: Honda and sister brand Acura had five vehicles in the top 10 list. In the newsroom, I'm Andrew Green.
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12: Southwest Michigan weather.
13: Mainly clear skies tonight with lows around 58. Chance for showers tomorrow. Daytime highs approaching 77. Sunshine mixed with clouds at times. Storms likely tomorrow night. Lows around 62. A blend of clouds and sun and dry Thursday and Friday. Mid-70s. Thursday, upper 70s by Friday. Looking at the long range, 78 Saturday, 83 Sunday, and 86 on Monday. Currently 66. I'm Staff Meteorologist Kara Foster.
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7: 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Pat Moody with another edition of Moody on the Move. 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And that's important because you are improving the quality of life.
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1: ABC News, I'm Wayne Cabot. For the first time, the Senate has said no to President Trump's war in Iran.
2: On this motion, the yeas are 50, the nays are 48. The concurrent motion is agreed to.
1: The resolution already cleared the House, but the White House says it has no significance because there are no hostilities. Yet, President Trump is asking for another $80 billion on top of the nearly $30 billion the Pentagon says has already been spent, Trump calling it a very cheap price to pay to stop a nuclear Iran. And says Iran would be wise to allow nuclear inspectors, telling a crowd in Pennsylvania today.
3: If Iran's reasonable, if they're smart, otherwise we'll have to finish the job, which will take about maybe less than a week.
1: The Supreme Court rules that if you lose your house in a tax sale, you are not owed fair market value from the government. Sell-off in tech stocks. The NASDAQ fell 2.2%. S&P down 1.4% today. This is ABC News.
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5: Police have identified the suspect charged in the hit-and-run death of a Benton Harbor man in Cass County last month. The Cass County Sheriff's Department says 22-year-old Enrique Martinez is charged with reckless driving causing death, failing to stop at the scene of a crash, and tampering with evidence in the death of 24-year-old Timothy Johnson. The Johnson case has gotten significant public attention as Johnson's family has alleged that he was severely beaten. A few months after releasing its long-awaited Berrien County housing study, Cornerstone Alliance has announced the hiring of Tiana Williams as its Director of Housing Advancement. It's a new staff member dedicated full-time to helping develop new housing in the area. Williams was most recently a Community Development Fellow with the Community Economic Development Association of Michigan in Battle Creek. And the United Way of Southwest Michigan will give away 850 backpacks filled with school supplies to students in pre-K through the 12th grade in Cass County this summer. They're signing up families right now to receive the supplies. The website is schoolsupplyspectacular.com.
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6: Southwest Michigan weather.
7: Lows level off around 58 tonight under mainly clear skies. Storms likely tomorrow. Daytime highs approaching 77. Sunshine mixed with clouds at times. Storms likely tomorrow night. Lows around 62. Mainly cloudy skies. A mix of clouds and sunshine and dry Thursday and Friday. Mid-70s. Thursday, upper 70s by Friday. A peak at the extended shows. 78 Saturday. 83 Sunday. And 86 on Monday. Currently, it's 66 degrees. I'm staff meteorologist Kara Foster. Classic.

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0: 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As America celebrates its 250th birthday, we're looking back at some of the moments that shaped our nation. Today, it's 1876. America is celebrating its 100th birthday with a huge World's Fair in Philadelphia. One of the biggest attractions? A young inventor named Alexander Graham Bell, demonstrating a brand new invention called the telephone. Many visitors weren't sure it would ever catch on. Also making its debut that year, Heinz ketchup. A century after independence, America was embracing a future filled with innovation. 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
10: 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They did a hearing test and said, you have hearing loss in the range of a woman's voice. 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Till a couple of years ago, I just knew that I had it. Over the years, it kept getting worse. It's an adjustment to think, okay, I'm a person that has to wear hearing aids. For me, it was a pride thing. Eventually, the people that you love in your life will start to say, you need to do something because this is impacting us. It is in the range of a woman's voice, and I have three daughters and my wife, so it became time to really take it seriously, and that's where Julie and her team really helped me. 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

your evening forecast for Southwest Lower Michigan. A beautiful evening is in store around West Michigan with sunshine and mild temperatures. We do cool down into the 50s overnight with partly cloudy skies. On Wednesday, a storm system will move through the area and this will bring some showers during the morning. In the afternoon, more scattered showers and thunderstorms are likely with highs in the lower 70s. We may see another shower on Thursday before we dry out for the rest of the week. A big warm-up is set to begin this weekend with 80s back in the forecast. For Fox 17, I'm weather-ready meteorologist Colton Sikoranke.

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0: I got you. The beat of this song, man, so good.
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0: 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You can't get out of your head. 877-909-1989. Call or text. 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
0: Summertime means ice cream runs. 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It is just the law. 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They are going out for ice cream with us tonight and bringing extra napkins. Maybe some wet wipes, Shannon, too. 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
22: When TRA told me I was only going to owe $368, I just was in total disbelief.
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103.7. I'm Tony Marino. I don't know if it's scientific or not, but it certainly seems apropos. Debbie Harry having a first week of July sort of birthday coming up. And her blonde hair for summertime. And I tell you, it's Debbie.

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